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1: You know, everybody has their favorite carnival food, right? Hey, what's going on? It's Battle. Let me ask you, Kelly, what is your favorite carnival food?
2: Funnel cake.
1: Yes.
2: Those, hands down. The smell of those are just like the smell of a carnival.
1: You
2: just,
1: yes.
2: It's, even thinking about it, I'm like, I'm ready to ride.
1: Kelly, let me tell you, I love funnel cake so much that I remember, like, I think Target or Walmart had those, like, make your own funnel cakes at home. I bought it. Let me tell you. 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Yeah.

0: 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Asking you the question on the show, what is your favorite carnival food? If you want to jump in, just go to the iHeartRadio app, hit that talkback mic. Leah, what is your favorite carnival food?
1: Oh my gosh, what's my favorite carnival food?
0: Yeah.
1: Easy one, corn dogs.
0: Mm-hmm.
1: I love a corn dog. I search them out.
0: Yeah.
1: I know they're so bad for you, but
0: right.
1: It's like, and if the bigger, the better. Like, I love those foot-long ones. Or eight, yeah, they're
0: yeah.
1: the best.
0: The foot-long corn dogs are the best. Throw a little mustard on it. Oh, my gosh. I need to find me a carnival right now, or at least some place that sells carnival food, because now I'm hungry.
2: Is your... A thriller in the extreme.
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20: 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Lionel Messi will look to increase his lead in the race for the Golden Boot.
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1: Well, a man allegedly broke into a Verizon store, and while he was busy with that, someone decided, ooh, let's steal that dude's car. Hey, it's battle. Police in Maryland said Jalen Goddard called them after realizing his car had been stolen, and minutes later, officers got a report of a break-in at a Verizon store right across the street. They say that the blood at the store matched up with the blood on his glasses, connecting him to the burglary. One

0: Your home for Quinn and Cantera Picks 106. Hanging out with you tonight, it is Battle. Let's go over here to Ricky. What's going on?
1: Hey, guys. I'm looking to hear some Metallica.
0: Okay.
1: I've had a week, and that is going to let the pressure off. I need to hear it. I need to jam.
0: You know what? I'm right there with you. Metallica on the way shortly. Sublime is on now.

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Get ready to throw it back and rock out. Lit is hitting the Empire State Plaza July 23rd with Plush as the opening act. 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
9: Picks 106, Quinn and Cantara. And now... here's the Ass Crack of Dawn song request.
10: Hey, Pix, good morning. Give us an Ass Crack of Dawn song request.
11: Well, good afternoon. How are you?
10: Hey, we're well, thanks. Happy Friday.
12: Hello, darling.
11: Yes, happy Friday to you. Say hello to Mr. Cantara.
13: Hello, hello.
11: Hello. Hey, listen, how about some Jay Giles, Hard Driving Man?
13: Is this Mark?
11: Yes.
13: Mark, you playing softball this season?
11: Yes, I am, sir.
13: How old are you, Mark?
11: 77.
10: Bless you, Mark.
13: And where do you bat in the lineup?
11: Well, I'm batting, I think, a fifth.
10: That's a bastard.
13: That's
10: some
13: power.
10: Way to go.
13: All right, have a good season, Mark. Thanks, buddy.
10: Later, pal.
11: All right, guys. Be good. Bye-bye.
10: You too, man. Hey, Pix, good morning. You got an Ass Crack of Dawn song request?
14: Yeah, guys. How about The Last Waltz, by Our House by Crosby, Stills, Nash & Young?
13: What are you doing this weekend? Any plans?
14: Nope, going camping, taking the dogs in the tent out, having a good weekend.
10: Dude, nice.
13: By yourself?
14: Yes, sir.
13: That is peaceful, man.
10: Yeah, you going to be off-grid, no phone or anything, right?
14: Yeah, just some firearms and dogs, that's all you need.
13: You should bring a radio, too.
10: Yeah, that's great.
14: Oh, yeah, we do that, too, you know. Awesome. The dogs like the music.
13: Have fun, man.
10: Later, pal.
14: Yeah, you too.
10: Right. Pix, you got an ass crack?
11: Yeah, I was thinking of some Alice in Chains, some Nutshell.
10: It's been a bit since we played Nutshell for the people.
13: All right, man. Let's deliver on it.
10: All right. Here's your Ass Crack of Dawn song, Kaplan. It's Pix 106.
13: Thanks, buddy.

0: Quinn and Cantor, Picks 106. I was watching that South Park episode.
1: Yes, I know. I had to pull it up.
0: So great.
1: When since Kyle's dad's Skank Hunt 42, and every time he trolls to a Boston song. Like,
0: yes.
1: Like busted on the keyboard.
0: So funny.
1: So good.
0: Picks 106. Happy Friday, everybody.
1: We're going to have been a lot of comedians on the show. We already talked to Felipe Esparza. Coming up next, we'll talk to Ryan Hamilton.
0: That's cool.
1: His new special is up. It's like, I can't remember, Just Hit Me.
0: Yeah, Just Hit Me, and then he's got another one before that.
1: But, Happy Face.
0: But you got to hear him talk about getting hit by a bus, something.
1: It is something. True story.
0: Yeah, right?
1: So we'll hear from Ryan Hamilton coming up, and then we'll check in with Naira content creator, get you ready for the track this weekend. Matthew DeSantis is on the show.
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2: Horse racing handicapper, equine advocate, content producer from Naira Betts, and our weekly guest. We're looking forward to having Matthew DeSantis join us each Friday. How you doing, Matt?
3: I'm doing great. It's a beautiful day here in Saratoga. We're fast and firm, so you can't ask for much better than that.
1: I just got to ask you about that crash last week. Were you there for that?
3: Yeah, I was right there on the rail. Obviously, a very scary moment. But the good news is all of the jockeys kind of emerged relatively unscathed. Javier Castellano out for 3 weeks.

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1: Wow, what a program today.
2: Yeah, stacked.
1: What a big program. Thanks to everybody for coming on the show.
2: By the way, Guns N' Roses happening at SPAC, right. 16 days from today.
1: Man.
2: Next Monday, Tuesday, and throughout the week, Quinn and I have tickets. They just informed us.
1: That's
2: pretty cool.
1: That's awesome.
2: Congratulations to all our ticket winners this week. Guess Who ticket winners, Ziggy Marley ticket winners, Dave Matthews Band ticket winners, and Quinn mentioned the show today. Comedian Ryan Hamilton was great. Felipe Esparza was great.
1: Yeah, he's a funny bone this weekend. If you missed anything from the program, of course, this week, we can get it up on the podcast for you if you want to hear it.
2: And thanks again to Naira's Matthew DeSantis. Have fun at the track if you're going this weekend. Yeah, if you get an extra spa football, what do they call it? Football, FC,
1: oh, yeah,
2: football
1: the soccer,
2: club.
1: The football club. Jersey.
2: Football club, though. It's a spa FC jersey.
1: Which is how that's the way it's supposed to
2: be,
1: right?
2: It stands for football.
1: Yeah, that's
2: club,
1: super
2: right?
1: cool. I know. Get all one. Right. Let us know what it looks like. It's Quinn and Cantara. Wrap it up here, baby.
2: It's Friday. How do you
1: Gin
2: know?
1: And Juice.
2: How do you
1: know Pix 106.

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1: 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I want all of it. From ZZ Top to the Cranberries, the Troubles in Northern Ireland, and Zombie.

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